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0: Music you need to hear. Coming up, another 30-minute energy shot is on the way.
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1: I'm Ted Jessup. Here's what's happening. Thunder Bay City Council will consider a bylaw tomorrow night, preparing for the possibility of entering what's commonly known as a lame duck period. It means limits on some of the decisions that can be made. With five current council members announcing they aren't running again, it opens the door for that to be in effect after the official closing of the nomination period on August 21st. Deputy City Clerk Jeff Walters outlined some of the decisions the council won't be able to make.
2: There are four things. The biggest one is essentially some spending limits. So disposition of property and such of over $50,000, council can't make that decision. Some of it has to do with hiring and firing of employees, and then there's some procurement things that are also included in restricted acts that, again, already been delegated to administration.
1: Walter says the rules are designed to prevent an outgoing council from making major decisions that could affect the next council. The food at the Thunder Bay Regional Hospital has been improved. Staff say patients and guests have been requesting an upgrade in quality for some time, and management has listened. The nutrition program is co-run by the hospital staff and the food service company Sodexo, and has gone from reheating to cooking fresh hot meals. Colin Koivula is the hospital's operations coordinator.
3: We moved from a cook chill to cook serve program here. So a cook chill, we've always cooked from scratch, but we used to cook in advance, chill our food back down, hold it at an appropriate temperature, and then sort of heat it back up a day or two later at that time of service. Nowadays, we are just cooking and serving directly to the patients, similar to what you see in a restaurant.
1: The food service company Sodexo says they have experienced an increase in patient satisfaction with the changes. No injuries after a CN Rail train went off the tracks near Montreal. There were no spills reported in the 45-car derailment. It knocked out power to more than 1,000 customers, but as of early this morning, only a handful of outages remain. The Bank of Canada releases its Business Outlook Survey and Canadian Survey of Consumer Expectations today. The report comes ahead of the next interest rate decision on July 15th. Trade Minister Dominic LeBlanc says he doesn't know how the U.S. plans to conduct annual reviews of CUSMA. The Trump administration has rejected extending the agreement until 2042 and instead wants yearly reviews that could continue until the deal expires in 2036. Canada is holding separate talks with Washington aimed at reducing tariffs on products, including steel, aluminum, and softwood lumber. And the Prime Minister heads to Turkey for a meeting of NATO leaders. It has been scaled back to a single working session, with allies hoping to avoid friction with President Trump. Leaders are expected to discuss a new goal of spending 5% of GDP on defense by 2035. For more details on these and other stories, log on to tvnewswatch.com. That's news. Sports is next.
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1: Jude Bellingham scored two goals 98 seconds apart, and Harry Kane converted a penalty when England was down to 10 men for a 3-2 win over Mexico. England moves on to face Norway on Saturday in Miami in the quarterfinals after Norway beat Brazil 2-1. The round of 16 continues today with Portugal against Spain and the U.S. playing Belgium. The Border Cats won their first of the second half of the Northwoods League season, a 7-1 victory on Waterloo. They close out the series there tonight, and the league has its all-star break. The Blue Jays were shut out in Seattle 4-0. They open a series tonight in San Francisco. Other big league highlights, Minnesota beat the Yankees 6-1. Houston shut out Tampa 2-0. San Diego over the Dodgers 5-2, and the New York Mets outscored Atlanta 10-9. The CFL week closed as Winnipeg scored a 14-13 win over Hamilton. Both teams are 2-2. Summer McIntosh is the new world record holder in the women's 200-meter butterfly. The Toronto swimmer set the record at the Canadian Trials in Montreal. And the WNBA, Toronto lost to Dallas 89-76. The Tempo are now 9-11. That's sports. I'm Ted Jessup.
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1: Sunshine today, a high of 27. Possible thunder showers tonight, a low of 13. And that thunder and lightning could kick into tomorrow morning, a high of 27. Right now, 10.
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0: which is one of a cluster of fires which forced the evacuation of Cassabonica Lake First Nation. It's at 1,474 hectares. Another fire is Nipigon 12, which is west of the community and measuring at 2,119 hectares. These fires are being aggressively attacked from the ground and air, with more resources added over the weekend. City Council will deal with a bylaw at tomorrow night's meeting. It's necessary for when the nomination closes on August 21st. It's because the mayor and four other current councillors have already declared they won't run for re-election. Under the municipal affairs laws, council becomes what is referred to as lame duck, preventing an outgoing council from making decisions that could affect the next elected council. Mayor Ken Boshkoff says he has no plans to slow down as his term draws to an end.
1: I will continue working till the last day. And as long as the mayor's role is really part to be a community spark plug, so I will continue to attend as many things as humanly possible and to donate whatever I can and be there when people need me.
0: The clerk's office says the bylaw is very much the same as what was used in 2022 and 2018. And the food at the Thunder Bay Regional Hospital has been improved. Staff say patients and guests have been requesting an upgrade in quality for some time, and management has listened. The nutrition program is co-run by the hospital staff and the food service company Sodexo, and has gone from reheating to cooking fresh hot meals. Stephanie Rowan is the area general manager for Sodexo.
2: We're also looking at seasonal menus. In addition to that, how do we change up the menus? Maybe there's something Thunder Bay local that we could add to it. Can we do something with the pediatric type menu? And then we also look at patient preferences. There's other ways that we can take on preferences for the patients here.
0: Sodexo says it has seen an increase in patient satisfaction with the changes. And sports, will start with the World Cup playoffs. England outscored Mexico 3-2, and Norway upset Brazil 2-1. The Border Cats won in Waterloo 7-1. They closed out the four-game series tonight. The Blue Jays were shut out in Seattle 4-0, and in the CFL, Winnipeg edged Hamilton 14-13. That's news and sports. I'm Tad Jessup.
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4: Energy weather.
0: Sunshine today, a high of 27. Possible thunder showers tonight, a low of 13. And that thunder and lightning could kick into tomorrow morning, a high of 27. Right now, 10.

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1: I'm Ted Jessup. Here's what's happening. Thunder Bay City Council will consider a bylaw tomorrow night, preparing for the possibility of entering what's commonly known as a lame duck period. It means limits on some of the decisions that can be made. With five current council members announcing they aren't running again, it opens the door for that to be in effect after the official closing of the nomination period on August 21st. Deputy City Clerk Jeff Walters outlined some of the decisions the council won't be able to make.
2: There are four things. The biggest one is essentially some spending limits. So disposition of property and such of over $50,000, council can't make that decision. Some of it has to do with hiring and firing of employees, and then there's some procurement things that are also included in restricted acts that, again, already been delegated to administration.
1: Walter says the rules are designed to prevent an outgoing council from making major decisions that could affect the next council. The food at the Thunder Bay Regional Hospital has been improved. Staff say patients and guests have been requesting an upgrade in quality for some time, and management has listened. The nutrition program is co-run by the hospital staff and the food service company Sodexo, and has gone from reheating to cooking fresh hot meals. Colin Koivula is the hospital's operations coordinator.
3: We moved from a cook-chill to cook-serve program here. So a cook-chill, we've always cooked from scratch, but we used to cook in advance, chill our food back down, hold it at appropriate temperature, and then sort of heat it back up a day or two later at that time of service. Nowadays, we are just cooking and serving directly to the patients, similar to what you see in a restaurant.
1: The food service company Sodexo says they have experienced an increase in patient satisfaction with the changes. No injuries after a CN Rail train went off the tracks near Montreal. There were no spills reported in the 45-car derailment. It knocked out power to more than 1,000 customers, but as of early this morning, only a handful of outages remain. The Bank of Canada releases its Business Outlook Survey and Canadian Survey of Consumer Expectations today. The report comes ahead of the next interest rate decision on July 15th. Trade Minister Dominic LeBlanc says he doesn't know how the U.S. plans to conduct annual reviews of CUSMA. The Trump administration has rejected extending the agreement until 2042 and instead wants yearly reviews that could continue until the deal expires in 2036. Canada is holding separate talks with Washington aimed at reducing tariffs on products including steel, aluminum, and softwood lumber. And the Prime Minister heads to Turkey for a meeting of NATO leaders. It has been scaled back to a single working session, with allies hoping to avoid friction with President Trump. Leaders are expected to discuss a new goal of spending 5% of GDP on defense by 2035. For more details on these and other stories, log on to tvnewswatch.com. That's news. Sports is next.
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1: Jude Bellingham scored two goals 98 seconds apart, and Harry Kane converted a penalty when England was down to 10 men for a 3-2 win over Mexico. England moves on to face Norway on Saturday in Miami in the quarterfinals after Norway beat Brazil 2-1. The round of 16 continues today with Portugal against Spain and the U.S. playing Belgium. The Border Cats won their first of the second half of the Northwoods League season, a 7-1 victory in Waterloo. They close out the series there tonight, and the league has its All-Star break. The Blue Jays were shut out in Seattle 4-0. They open a series tonight in San Francisco. Other big league highlights, Minnesota beat the Yankees 6-1. Houston shut out Tampa 2-0. San Diego over the Dodgers 5-2. And the New York Mets outscored Atlanta 10-9. The CFL week closed as Winnipeg scored a 14-13 win over Hamilton. Both teams are 2-2. Summer McIntosh is the new world record holder in the women's 200-meter butterfly. The Toronto swimmer set the record at the Canadian Trials in Montreal. And the WNBA, Toronto lost to Dallas 89-76. The Tempo are now 9-11. That's sports. I'm Ted Jessup.
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0: Energy weather.
1: Sunshine today, a high of 27. Possible thunder showers tonight, a low of 13. And that thunder and lightning could kick into tomorrow morning, a high of 27. Right now, 10.
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1: I'm Ted Jessup. Here's what's happening. There were five new fires reported in the Northwest region yesterday. That makes the active count at 76, with only 16 listed as not under control. Those include Nipigon 16, which is one of a cluster of fires which forced the evacuation of Cassabonica Lake First Nation. It's at 1,474 hectares. Another fire is Nipigon 12, which is west of the community and measuring at 2,119 hectares. These fires are being aggressively attacked from the ground and air, with more resources added over the weekend. City Council will deal with a bylaw at tomorrow night's meeting. It's necessary for when the nomination closes on August 21st. It's because the mayor and four other current councilors have already declared they won't run for re-election. Under the municipal affairs laws, council becomes what is referred to as lame duck, preventing an outgoing council from making decisions that could affect the next elected council. Mayor Ken Boshkoff says he has no plans to slow down as his term draws to an end.
2: I will continue working till the last day. And as long as the mayor's role is really part to be a community spark plug, so I will continue to attend as many things as humanly possible and to donate whatever I can and be there when people need me.
1: The clerk's office says the bylaw is very much the same as what was used in 2022 and 2018. And the food at the Thunder Bay Regional Hospital has been improved. Staff say patients and guests have been requesting an upgrade in quality for some time, and management has listened. The nutrition program is co-run by the hospital staff and the food service company Sodexo, and has gone from reheating to cooking fresh hot meals. Stephanie Rowan is the area general manager for Sodexo.
3: We're also looking at seasonal menus. In addition to that, how do we change up the menus? Maybe there's something Thunder Bay local that we could add to it. Can we do something with the pediatric type menu? And then we also look at patient preferences. There's other ways that we can take on preferences for the patients here.
1: Sodexo says it has seen an increase in patient satisfaction with the changes. And sports, will start with the World Cup playoffs. England outscored Mexico 3-2, and Norway upset Brazil 2-1. The Border Cats won in Waterloo 7-1. They close out the four-game series tonight. The Blue Jays were shut out in Seattle 4-0, and in the CFL, Winnipeg edged Hamilton 14-13. That's news and sports. I'm Tad Jessup.
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0: Energy weather.
1: Sunshine today, a high of 27. Possible thunder showers tonight, a low of 13. And that thunder and lightning could kick into tomorrow morning, a high of 27. Right now, 10.

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1: I'm Ted Jessup. Here's what's happening. Thunder Bay City Council will consider a bylaw tomorrow night, preparing for the possibility of entering what's commonly known as a lame duck period. It means limits on some of the decisions that can be made. With five current council members announcing they aren't running again, it opens the door for that to be in effect after the official closing of the nomination period on August 21st. Deputy City Clerk Jeff Walters outlined some of the decisions the council won't be able to make.
2: There are four things. The biggest one is essentially some spending limits. So disposition of property and such of over $50,000, council can't make that decision. Some of it has to do with hiring and firing of employees. And then there's some procurement things that are also included in restricted acts that, again, already been delegated to administration.
1: Walter says the rules are designed to prevent an outgoing council from making major decisions that could affect the next council. The food at the Thunder Bay Regional Hospital has been improved. Staff say patients and guests have been requesting an upgrade in quality for some time, and management has listened. The nutrition program is co-run by the hospital staff and the food service company Sodexo, and has gone from reheating to cooking fresh hot meals. Colin Koivula is the hospital's operations coordinator.
3: We moved from a cook chill to cook serve program here. So a cook chill, we've always cooked from scratch, but we used to cook in advance, chill our food back down, hold it at appropriate temperature, and then sort of heat it back up a day or two later at that time of service. Nowadays, we are just cooking and serving directly to the patients, similar to what you see in a restaurant.
1: The food service company Sodexo says they have experienced an increase in patient satisfaction with the changes. No injuries after a CN Rail train went off the tracks near Montreal. There were no spills reported in the 45-car derailment. It knocked out power to more than 1,000 customers, but as of early this morning, only a handful of outages remain. The Bank of Canada releases its Business Outlook Survey and Canadian Survey of Consumer Expectations today. The report comes ahead of the next interest rate decision on July 15th. Trade Minister Dominic LeBlanc says he doesn't know how the U.S. plans to conduct annual reviews of CUSMA. The Trump administration has rejected extending the agreement until 2042, and instead wants yearly reviews that could continue until the deal expires in 2036. Canada is holding separate talks with Washington aimed at reducing tariffs on products, including steel, aluminum, and softwood lumber. And the Prime Minister heads to Turkey for a meeting of NATO leaders. It has been scaled back to a single working session, with allies hoping to avoid friction with President Trump. Leaders are expected to discuss a new goal of spending 5% of GDP on defense by 2035. For more details on these and other stories, log on to tvnewswatch.com. That's news. Sports is next.
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1: Jude Bellingham scored two goals 98 seconds apart, and Harry Kane converted a penalty when England was down to 10 men for a 3-2 win over Mexico. England moves on to face Norway on Saturday in Miami in the quarterfinals after Norway beat Brazil 2-1. The round of 16 continues today with Portugal against Spain and the U.S. playing Belgium. The Border Cats won their first of the second half of the Northwoods League season, a 7-1 victory in Waterloo. They close out the series there tonight, and the league has its all-star break. The Blue Jays were shut out in Seattle 4-0. They open a series tonight in San Francisco. Other big league highlights, Minnesota beat the Yankees 6-1. Houston shut out Tampa 2-0. San Diego over the Dodgers 5-2. And the New York Mets outscored Atlanta 10-9. The CFL week closed as Winnipeg scored a 14-13 win over Hamilton. Both teams are 2-2. Summer McIntosh is the new world record holder in the women's 200-meter butterfly. The Toronto swimmer set the record at the Canadian Trials in Montreal. And the WNBA, Toronto lost to Dallas 89-76. The Tempo are now 9-11. That's sports. I'm Ted Jessup.
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0: Energy weather.
1: Sunshine today, a high of 27. Possible thunder showers tonight, a low of 13. And that thunder and lightning could kick into tomorrow morning, a high of 27. Right now, 10.
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1: I'm Ted Jessup. Here's what's happening. There were five new fires reported in the Northwest region yesterday. That makes the active count at 76, with only 16 listed as not under control. Those include Nipigon 16, which is one of a cluster of fires which forced the evacuation of Cassabonica Lake First Nation. It's at 1,474 hectares. Another fire is Nipigon 12, which is west of the community and measuring at 2,119 hectares. These fires are being aggressively attacked from the ground and air, with more resources added over the weekend. City Council will deal with a bylaw at tomorrow night's meeting. It's necessary for when the nomination closes on August 21st. It's because the mayor and four other current councilors have already declared they won't run for re-election. Under the municipal affairs laws, council becomes what is referred to as lame duck, preventing an outgoing council from making decisions that could affect the next elected council. Mayor Ken Boshkoff says he has no plans to slow down as his term draws to an end.
2: I will continue working till the last day. And as long as the mayor's role is really part to be a community spark plug, so I will continue to attend as many things as humanly possible and to donate whatever I can and be there when people need me.
1: The clerk's office says the bylaw is very much the same as what was used in 2022 and 2018. And the food at the Thunder Bay Regional Hospital has been improved. Staff say patients and guests have been requesting an upgrade in quality for some time, and management has listened. The nutrition program is co-run by the hospital staff and the food service company Sodexo, and has gone from reheating to cooking fresh hot meals. Stephanie Rowan is the area general manager for Sodexo.
3: We're also looking at seasonal menus. In addition to that, how do we change up the menus? Maybe there's something Thunder Bay local that we could add to it. Can we do something with the pediatric type menu? And then we also look at patient preferences. There's other ways that we can take on preferences for the patients here.
1: Sodexo says it has seen an increase in patient satisfaction with the changes. And sports, will start with the World Cup playoffs. England outscored Mexico 3-2, and Norway upset Brazil 2-1. The Border Cats won in Waterloo 7-1. They closed out the four-game series tonight. The Blue Jays were shut out in Seattle 4-0, and in the CFL, Winnipeg edged Hamilton 14-13. That's news and sports. I'm Tad Jessup.
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0: Energy weather.
1: Sunshine today, a high of 27. Possible thunder showers tonight, a low of 13. And that thunder and lightning could kick into tomorrow morning, a high of 27. Right now, 10.
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0: Beat drops, it's gonna be a long time until it stops. Another 30-minute energy shot is up next.
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1: I'm Sherry Levisky-Kotick. Here's what's happening in Thunder Bay. Thunder Bay Fire responded to two major structural fires on Sunday. Just after 9:30 yesterday morning, crews were called to a house on fire on Coppin Road. Firefighters reported heavy smoke and flames from three sides of the home. The homeowner safely evacuated. The home sustained heavy smoke, fire, and water damage. Cause remains under investigation. Later in the day, crews were called to a second home ablaze, this time on D Street. Fire crews were able to quickly apply water to the exterior balcony area that was fully involved in flames at the time of their arrival. The second floor of the home sustained smoke, fire, and water damage. No injuries were reported. A Kekabeka Falls home and garage behind the residence was destroyed by a late afternoon fire yesterday. All that remained was the charred skeleton of the house and the remains of items stored in the garage. Oliver Papunj Fire Chief Sean Horan says there was a big column of black smoke that could be seen from very far away.
2: It was a hard fire given the weather. I think it was like 30 degrees outside. So yeah, I called for mutual aid. I had a neighboring fire department come and help, and I had the M&R come and help as well. It was a hard fight.
1: Horan says the cause is still under investigation and crews were able to return from the fire scene just after 11 o'clock last night. The Oliver Agricultural Society will no longer offer the Thunder Bay Renaissance Fair as one of its events. In a media release, the board of the Agricultural Society says the fair previously operated as one of their subcommittees. It goes on to say the board was unable to reach an agreement on a governance and operational structure that would allow the event to continue under the society. On the Thunder Bay Renaissance Fair's social media pages, a post shares a similar message and adds that members of the planning committee associated with the 2025 fair are no longer involved. Thunder Bay City Council will consider a bylaw tomorrow night, preparing for the possibility of entering what's commonly known as a lame duck period, which impacts some decision-making. With five current council members announcing they aren't running again, it opens the door for that to be in effect after the official closing of the nomination period on August 21st. Deputy City Clerk Jeff Walters outlined some of the things council won't be able to do.
3: The biggest one is essentially some spending limits. So there's disposition of property and such of over $50,000. Council can't make that decision. Some of it has to do with hiring and firing of employees. And then there's some procurement things that are also included in restricted acts that, again, already been delegated to administration.
1: Walters says the rules are designed to prevent any outgoing council from making major decisions that could impact the next council. The National Council of Canadian Muslims is expressing concern after an Islamophobic assault that left a man injured on Canada Day. On Friday, the organization posted a statement on Facebook about an incident that occurred as a man of Palestinian descent was walking to a park with his wife, two young children, and his 63-year-old mother. The statement alleges that an individual approached the family and uttered anti-Muslim slurs and obscenities towards the women. As the man tried to intervene, he was seriously injured in an assault. Police are investigating and say one person was arrested and charged with assault in the Villa and Cumberland area just before 1 o'clock in the afternoon on Canada Day. For more details on these and other stories, log on to tbnewswatch.com.
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7: England held on for a 3-2 win over Mexico, advancing in the World Cup knockout rounds. Norway, on two goals by Erling Haaland, upset Brazil 2-1, sets up a match next Saturday between Norway and England. Now, the Americans will have star forward Falerin Balogun back tonight. That's after President Trump intervened with FIFA and the referee decision, which levied a red card and a one-game suspension for an action in the win over Bosnia. That suspension has been lifted. Thunder Bay Border Cats defeated Waterloo 7-1. They wrap up the four-game series in Iowa tonight. Emerson Hancock and the Mariners' bullpen extended Seattle's scoreless streak to 24 innings in a 4-0 win over the visiting Blue Jays. The struggling Jays were shut out in consecutive games for the first time this season. They've now lost 8 of the last 10. They open a series tonight in San Fran. Other big league highlights: Minnesota beat the Yankees 6-1. Houston shut out Tampa 2-0. San Diego over the Dodgers 5-2. Sergio Castillo's 23-yard field goal with 21 seconds to go gave visiting Winnipeg a 14-13 win over Hamilton. Winnipeg's Taylor Elgersma and Hamilton's Trey Ford both played after starters Zach Collaros and Bo Levi Mitchell were knocked out with injuries. That's sports. I'm Brian Wyatt.
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0: Energy weather.
8: We're looking at a beautiful day today with sunshine and a high of 27. However, it could cloud up this evening, bringing a little bit of rain our way, possibly a thunderstorm, and we're going to drop down to 13. That's going to carry into Tuesday. Chance of showers, risk of a thunderstorm. Looks like a better than 50% chance we'll see some rain this time, and a high of 27 tomorrow.
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1: Back to work. What up, Mario? Courtney Lopez. You're back behind the mic for another few hours of radio fun. 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
2: 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You're on with Mario and Cordo. Cordo Lopez.
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1: All right, let's get random. You're on Mario Lopez. Courtney stepped out for a sec, so Fraser's stepping up to ask a random question. What you got?
2: What word do you think you say the most each day?
1: Please, because I'm incredibly polite.
2: No, seriously, what word?
1: Please. No. I think it's up there. I think please and thank you are up there. And I think my name, because I'm always saying it on this
2: That's
1: show.
2: That's true. You do say your name a lot.
1: On this show, on
2: you might say your name more than most people say their own name.
1: What's up? You're on with Mario. 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
2: Yeah.
1: Mario on X, something like that.
2: You have been saying Cordo a lot.
1: Yes, Cordo. That might be a strong second.
0: Coming up. More Mario Lopez coming up.
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1: Keeping the music and fun coming your way. You're all Mario Lopez. Since Cordo is out, got a random thought from Frazier. What do you got, Frazier?
2: The fact that 51 is divisible by 17 actually kind of weirds me out.
1: Wait, what do you mean?
2: 51
1: yes.
2: can be divided by 17 evenly.
1: Dude, don't do math.
2: I'm just telling you, it weirds me out because those numbers shouldn't, it doesn't make sense.
1: So 17 times.
2: 17 goes into 51 three times.
1: Three times. I was going to say, okay, yeah. I was almost going to guess that.
2: Odd numbers shouldn't divide evenly.
1: Huh. Thank God there's calculators now in your cell.
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1: 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Love hearing from your questions, comments, whatever you got. 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I'm going to dive into our mentions to see what's on your mind, so don't move.
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1: Okay, at Old Mario on Facebook and X, at Old Mario Lopez on Instagram. Love hearing from you, Mario and Courtney Lopez here. If you got questions, comments, random thoughts, whatever you got, send them our way. What'd you find, honey?
2: This is from at Al of You Forever.
1: Oh, I'll love you forever. Okay.
2: Okay. Well, I'm starting to think weekends are a scam. You spend one day exhausted and the other anxious. Like, what the hell was that? I agree.
1: You know, I'll love you forever. A lot of European countries feel the same way. That's why they have 4-day work weeks. But we work more than any other country in the world. If you add up all the hours. But at the same time, on the flip side, that's why we're the number one power. Maybe in the world, too. You know?
2: I love you always, forever, near.
1: Okay, you
2: far,
1: took this a different direction. Okay.
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0: All of Mario Lopez, now that summer is in full swing, the temps are heating up, and keeping your air conditioner running is a major priority. So, what are the biggest mistakes people make that can end in a repair bill? They include setting the AC temperature way too low. The unit can only cool to a certain degree based on the temps outside. Also, neglecting your filters, closing doors, and blocking vents and ignoring early warning signs that your unit needs repairing or replacing. Those are all really good tips. However, I do disagree with what, quote, science says about keeping your temperature at a comfortable setting. They suggest 78 degrees. I'm not a lizard.
1: What do I live on the sun?
0: Exactly. 78 is outrageous. I say,
1: how dare you, science?
0: I say maybe 74 during the day. And then at night, you know, you put it down to maybe like 70, 71. That's my suggestion, and that's livable. All right, let's get back to the music.
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0: Lopez.
1: Y'all, Mario Courtney Lopez. Time for another pop culture pop quiz. Battling it out with some trivia today. The theme is Christmas in July. Questions about...
2: You're lying.
1: We're going to see if I'm lying. They're all questions about my holiday movies. Let's get our hands on the buzzers.
0: On with Mario. Pop quiz.
3: All right, here we go. In this Christmas movie, Mario Lopez plays a character named Zeus alongside Dean.
1: Oh, come on.
3: That is Courtney.
2: The dog who saved Christmas.
3: That is correct.
1: Wow, that was good, honey. That was good.
3: Zero. All right, here we go.
1: Underrated film.
3: That's the one. I haven't seen that one, actually. I need to look that one up. 1-0. Next question. Hands on buzzers. What is the only Mario Lopez Christmas movie with a city's name in the title? Courtney.
2: Holiday in Santa Fe.
3: That is correct.
1: Dang it. I'm losing in my own thing here.
3: 2-0. One more in this round.
2: That one sucked.
3: Here we go.
1: No.
3: What is the name of Mario's Christmas film where he joins forces with a rival toy store owner to stop? That's Courtney.
1: Come on.
2: A Very Merry Toy Store.
3: That is correct. 3-0.
1: How am I losing this?
3: As we festively go to a break and come back and do another.
0: More Mario Lopez on the way.
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0: Energy weather.
1: It's going to clear up early tonight, but we'll see more clouds as the night rolls on. Chances of showers or thunderstorms overnight with a low of 13. It's going to clear up tomorrow morning, looking at a high of 28.
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0: Lopez on Thunder Bay's number one hit music station, Energy 103-104. Round two of today's pop quiz. Mario Courtney Lopez here asking trivia questions about my holiday movies as we celebrate Christmas in July. The score is 3-0. Cordo is in the lead. Just one question in this round. Hands on the buzzers.
1: Cordo is dominating. Here we go. This Mario Lopez Christmas tradition went viral in 2012. That's Mario.
0: Lopezing.
1: Lopezing is correct. It is 3-1.
0: Wait, is that where when I'm in my underwear putting the star?
1: Yes. And Gio was basically holding your leg so you wouldn't fall off the little stepladder.
2: Who gets the props? Me. I took the picture.
1: You took the picture and started the entire trend, but he got it right.
0: Oh my God.
1: So he gets the point.
0: That's true.
1: It is 3-1.
0: On the board.
1: We're going to play some music, come back, and do another. Energy.

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1: John Mario, Courtney Lopez, round three of our Christmas in July pop quiz. Questions today about my holiday movies. The score is 3-1. Cordo's in the lead. Let's get our hands on the buzzers.
2: By the way, the last question had nothing to do with his holiday movies.
1: Well, it's Christmas.
3: Well, it's Christmas related and sort of related because maybe he Lopez's in one of his movies or will one day. Who knows? I don't know. Nichols made him up. Get off me. all right. Here we go. Just one in this round. Hands on buzzers. This Mario Lopez Christmas movie had only 7 million viewers when it premiered in 2007, making it the most watched telecast. That was Mario Barely.
1: Holiday in Handcuffs.
3: That is correct.
1: Hey.
3: 3-2.
1: Ooh, coming back.
3: We're going to play some music, come back, and wrap this up.

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1: On with Mario Lopez.
2: Final round of our Christmas in July pop quiz. Mario Courtney Lopez here. The score is 3-2. Cordo has a narrow lead. Answering questions about my holiday movies. All right, let's wrap it up, Fraser.
3: Cordo is winning at the moment. Here we go. Hands on buzzers. What is the only Christmas movie that your daughter Gia has appeared in? That's Mario Barely.
2: Holiday in Santa Fe.
3: That is correct.
2: Okay.
4: Why are we giving that one so much love?
3: I didn't write the questions, man.
2: Oh, God.
3: Nichols, we can no longer reference Holiday in Santa Fe. Apparently, it's the worst Christmas movie ever made.
2: God, no. Could be in a pedal.
3: Courtney really hates her daughter. No. Here we go.
2: She was adorable in it, too.
4: She was adorable.
3: 3-3. Here we go. What is the name of Courtney's character in the movie Once Upon a Christmas Wish? That was Barely Courtney.
4: Nina
3: is correct.
2: Wow.
3: For a prop, do you want the last name? You get the last name?
4: I don't remember.
2: Nina Blackwood.
3: Incorrect. Myers. Didn't you write
2: Nina,
3: the name?
2: Yeah, Nina Myers. I forgot. Nina Myers. That's right. Okay. Ooh, 4-3.
3: 4-3. There are two left. Here we go. Mario usually helps out to kick off the Christmas season by attending this legendary tree lighting ceremony that is Mario Barely.
2: Tree lighting at Rockefeller Center.
3: Yes.
2: At Rockefeller Center.
3: But what, was that wasn't the question.
2: Oh, what was the question?
3: Mario usually helps out to kick off the Christmas season by attending this legendary tree lighting ceremony in what city? Courtney.
2: Oh, come on!
4: NYC.
3: Correct.
2: Wow, I jumped the gun.
3: All right, this one's going to be worth 25 points. Last one. Anyone's game. Actress Paulina Chavez, known for her roles in shows Landman and the expanding universe of Ashley Garcia, played Mario's daughter in what Christmas movie?
2: Courtney, I just remembered.
4: Feliz Navidad.
3: That is correct.
2: Oh, no. Wow, you beat me. No. Oh, my God.
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1: I'm Mario Courtney Lopez, and I have an announcement to make, everyone. I have reached the age of peak satisfaction. Allegedly.
2: Are you satisfied?
1: I am very satisfied. Okay. This is all according to a new survey, which says your average American hits the peak satisfaction in their life at age 52. I gotta say, never been happier at age 52, so I hope it doesn't mean that everything's downhill from
3: this
1: point.
3: I was going to say, so come October when you turn 53,
1: it's going to maybe go down a notch, but I'll be all right. So if you're not 52 yet, you have something to look forward to. If you are, I'll report back later.
0: Coming up. More Mario Lopez coming up.
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2: It's going to clear up early tonight, but we'll see more clouds as the night rolls on. Chances of showers or thunderstorms overnight with a low of 13. It's going to clear up tomorrow morning, looking at a high of 28.
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0: Hey, it's Mario Lopez on Thunder Bay's number one hit music station, Energy 103-104. What up, Mario Lopez? Today's lesson in music history takes us back to the late 60s. We're going way back. And the song that took psychedelic rock into the mainstream, I'm going to reveal it next.
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0: Jim Morrison right there from The Doors singing Light My Fire. 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That song is like 17 minutes long.
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1: So are there words that you always misspell? Mario and Courtney Lopez here. Well, apparently, there's a few that most of us consistently get wrong. Unscrambler.com breaking down the most misspelled words in the U.S. from Google searches. Some of the words at the top of the list are pretty common, too, right, honey?
2: They are. Not one of mine that I misspell frequently. I'll tell you about that one later. But they are favorite.
1: Favorite, huh? How else would you spell favorite, I wonder?
2: I don't know.
1: That's weird.
2: Through?
1: Well, I can see that being confusing, like through the door or I threw the ball. One is T-H-R-E-W. One is O-U-G-H. So, okay.
2: Business?
1: Yes, I see people misspell that all the time. It looks like busyness.
2: Busyness.
3: That's how you remember how to spell
1: it. Yes, that's it. Yes, exactly. But I could see people spelling it B-I-Z-N-E-S-S.
2: Oh, goodness. And tomorrow.
1: Tomorrow. Yeah, you forget the double R's in there sometimes. All right.
2: You know, then they have some curveballs like bougie. That's B-O-U-G-I-E.
1: Yes, bougie because of Cardi B's song, Bad and Bougie. Everybody, I think, knows how to spell that now.
2: You know what mine is?
1: Huh.
2: And I honestly have to check it every single time.
1: What?
2: Necessary.
1: Necessary, yeah, that's a good
2: one. I confuse the C and...
1: Nessa.
3: You confuse
1: another
3: the,
1: C.
3: You don't know if it should be two C's or two S's?
2: Correct.
1: Yes, yeah. That's a good one.
3: Which
2: every
3: is
2: single
3: which
2: time.
3: Is which is it?
2: I believe it's two S's.
3: Two S's is yep. Correct.
0: Mario Lopez will be right back.
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1: Mario Courtney Lopez here. Music rolls on right after Cordo makes it weirdo with a random thought. Oh, what you got? Oh,
2: please don't confuse the people driving. Oh, and we're fired. So this is about shower gel or shampoo, anything that comes in the bottle and in the shower. Do you think the bottle itself gets sad when it's empty because it knows that it's going to be thrown away and replaced by a younger,
3: fuller.
1: Newer bottle.
3: No, I've never thought about this, and I don't think they have any feelings, but I do try to get the most out of that bottle. I will add water to it and stretch it out while it's at the very end. So we really have our relationship the very last drop.
2: That's true, and you do save a lot of soap because you don't wash the bottom of your feet.
4: Oh, God. 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

0: Lopez. You're on with Mario Lopez.
1: On with Mario, Courtney Lopez. So apparently, single people are not dating anymore, or they're not dating a lot. And a big reason is the cost. They say the average price for a date, and this isn't anything out of the ordinary. You park, you go to dinner, and it's not even including a movie, mm-hmm. but with drinks, and by the time you get out of there, it's at least $200.
2: Yeah.
1: That's pricey.
2: It's very pricey, especially on a first date, if you don't know you're going to go on a second date with this person, if you're even going to like them.
1: Right. Fellas got to start getting creative. Either start cooking at home, start thinking about picnics, walks in the park, maybe a bike ride, something like that. Because if you got to shell out for a couple $100, you better know that she likes you or you're onto something, because it can set a brother back.
2: If somebody offered me Pizza Hut on the first date, I'd be down.
1: See? Okay, good.
0: More Mario Lopez coming up.
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2: You're all Mario Lopez. You know, last week we talked about how my wife has started to drive like a Nana. 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